0: Thank you. 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But this song right here, I swear, this song really makes me feel like I remember why, every time I sing it, why the things that are real in life are what's really important. And I really, really hold on to that so dear. So I don't care if I sing this song 100,000 trillion billion times, I feel that same way every time, just like now. And I feel just like this.
1: 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Gerne dabei bleiben, dies für Sie bis heute Morgen. Heute Nacht wieder einmal richtig durchatmen. 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

from yesterday's feet, and now the darkness has come to be. I see somehow I lost my way.

Breaking news. A band of double and baboons has covered the dark side of the moon. Scientific research has changed perception of what we know for now. There is no time left on this earth. God help us all.